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Chopping cotton, don't be slow. Better finish out your row. Keep a moving with that plow. Driver man'll show you how. Get to work and root that stump. Driver man'll make you jump.

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Keep a moving with that plow. Drive a man'll show you how. 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

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It should've

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It should have been

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He was standing on the sidewalk by a dollar floor. When a voice within said, "Come on, Daddy, let's go." It should have been.

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I saw a guy eating a great big steak, while a waitress stood by feeding him ice cream and cake. It should have been

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I'm waiting and I'm watching for my child to come. If you can't come home,

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Lord, Lord, then my child may be somewhere in some lonely jail with no one there to go his bail. Lord,

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You know a little, Lord, would mean so much to me. I say a letter, what would mean so much to me? Mm.

jam. 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